Yo, it's simple. From the old to the young, to uplift, we must give the gift. Give the knowledge that is. Teach our young that all in life ain't fun. And to make a life that's better, my people must stick together. 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

0: 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Proud Mary fra 71.
1: Nice and easy. 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
3: Just say from the one who loves you, baby.

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Like a cold in October, she'll take you right over. It's not mean to be facetious, and that look in her eye says you're the guy she plans to spend this evening with.

Do I have it in me? I believe it is in there. For I know I hear a bittersweet song in the memories we share. Do I have it?

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Bless up, peace, love, and harmony. This is Meta from Meta and the Cornerstone sending your love.